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sorrow. Leave me to never to fear tomorrow. 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Raw is the wind of Chicago, the way they slay dark. Destroying life, the regular trademark. But God is watching, yeah, God is watching and observing. Ready to serve justice to those that are deserving. Several minutes later, the creator will innovate a way to pay the police and the beast their supposed righteousness. And all we can do is just fight and just.

But I said, I didn't die. Because my name is Aniku Lakpo. I have death in my pouch. I can't die. They can't kill me.

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0: This one will not be the last. Trust this be forecast. Haiku. Haiku. Listen to the band. AI never could or can. 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
1: haiku, haiku, haiku, haiku. Check 1, 2, 3. This is Intel Hayesfield.
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Ahlan wa sahlan. I'm Abu Zain. 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

Ahlan wa sahlan. I'm Abu Zain. 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

Ahlan wa sahlan. I'm Abu Zain. Join me for my performance of Egyptian spiritual jazz at the Sanctuary for Independent Media on October 9th at 7 p.m. I'm going to be sharing a collection of original compositions inspired by my relationship with Sufi and ancient Egyptian spiritual teachings. 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A portion of the proceeds are going to benefit our siblings in Sudan and Palestine. 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

my school bag. 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

Ahlan wa sahlan. I'm Abu Zain. Join me for my performance of Egyptian spiritual jazz at the Sanctuary for Independent Media on October 9th at 7 p.m. I'm going to be sharing a collection of original compositions inspired by my relationship with Sufi and ancient Egyptian spiritual teachings. And I'm excited because this One Baba show is going to be my first time sharing all of these compositions and pieces with my local community. A portion of the proceeds are going to benefit our siblings in Sudan and Palestine. 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

powerful people will never educate powerless people in what it means to take the power away from them. 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John Henry Clark.

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It's called the click song by the English, because they cannot say, "Ongotwane."

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Ahlan wa sahlan. 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

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That's what it says. And of course, that's what we've been working for, you know, all through the years, through the struggle.

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0: passport. Madam?
1: Yes.
0: Are you ready?
1: Yes.
0: Tacoma. Where can I find your visa?
2: Next.
0: This one is about you. This phone, this where? I mean, this line, is it wrong?
1: No, that's New York. You are my...
0: Is it working here? We need the one that's working here.
1: Okay, I can write that in.
0: Okay, just call this here. Okay, you're an artist and a business owner.
2: Next.
1: Yes, I am.
0: So what's your outfit here?
1: Pardon?
0: What's your outfit here?
1: Somi.
0: Somi. You guys are in fashion or...
1: Music.
0: Well, are you an artist? You are a musician or a producer or a promoter?
1: Musician, a singer.
0: No.
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Ahlan wa sahlan. I'm Abu Zain. 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A portion of the proceeds are going to benefit our siblings in Sudan and Palestine. 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

0: this means it's gonna be a nice
1: nine
0: one.
1: On America. No, now so
2: America,
1: far.
2: I know.
1: People are going to be nine. They be in America.
2: I'm in America.
1: People are fine. Yeah.
2: Well, look.
1: They can't acquire.
2: Nigeria, well,
1: look. I'm going to be in America. I'm going to be in America.
2: I'm going to be in America. I'm going to be in America. I'm going to be in America. I'm going to be in America. I'm going to be in America. I'm going to be in America. I'm going to be in America. I'm going to be in America. I'm going to be in America. I'm going to be in America. I'm going to be in America. I'm going to be in America. I'm going to be in America. I'm going to be in America. I'm going to be in America. I'm going to be in America. I'm going to be in America. I'm going to be in America. I'm going to be in America. I'm going to be in America. I'm going to be in America. I'm going to be in America. I'm going to be in America. I'm going to be in America. I'm going to be in America. I'm going to be in America. I'm going to be in America. I'm going to be in America. I'm going to be in America. I'm going to be in America. I'm going to be in America. I'm going to be in America. I'm going to be in America. I'm going to be in America. I'm going to be in America. I'm going to be in America. I'm going to be in America. I'm going to be in America. I'm going to be in America. I'm going to be in America. I'm going to be in America. I'm going

0: passport. Madam, are you ready?
1: Yes.
0: That's cool, ma. Where can I find your visa?
2: Next.
0: This one is about you. This phone, this where? I mean, this line, is it wrong?
1: No, that's New York. You are my...
0: Is it working here? Only the one that's working here.
1: Okay, I can write that in.
0: Okay, that's us here. Okay. You're an artist and a business owner.
2: Next.
1: Yes, I am.
0: So what's your outfit name?
1: Pardon?
0: What's your outfit name?
1: Somi.
0: Somi. You guys are in fashion or...
1: Music.
2: Music.
0: Well, are you an artist? You are a musician or a producer or a promoter?
1: Musician, a singer.
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Thank you for being a part of the WOOC family.

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If you'd like to get involved, email info@mediasanctuary.org or call 518-272-2390. 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